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WZXR, the Talking Heads Inn. Ted Nugent next.

0: Ted Nugent, Cat Scratch Fever. A classic right there, WZXR. Hey, don't forget, tomorrow morning we'll go back in time with Time Warp and Matt Pinfield. We do that each and every Saturday morning, and now 4 hours long. That's right. Starts at 6, ends at 10. We'll have a 4th of July celebration going on for us tomorrow morning. Always a lot of fun with Matt. I think my favorite part of the show, if you've ever noticed at the end, he tells the answer to the trivia question they never asked. I think it's my favorite part. Coming up, we've got a look at Valley Weather and Metallica. Are
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7: Your AccuWeather forecast. Tonight, expect a thunderstorm early on, clearing to partly cloudy skies with high humidity. The temperature will drop to 70 degrees. Tomorrow will bring a hot and humid day with intervals of sun and clouds. Be cautious in the afternoon as a heavy thunderstorm may hit, potentially causing flooding downpours, hail, and damaging wind gusts. The high will reach 94 degrees. Tomorrow night, the chance of a thunderstorm continues. Otherwise, anticipate partly cloudy conditions and high humidity with a low of 70 degrees. For AccuWeather, I'm meteorologist Jason Caterina.
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Hey, if you're coming out to see us with the Set the Night to Fireworks, Set the Night to Music fireworks celebration in Hughesville, Lycoming County Fairgrounds tomorrow night, don't forget the Hughesville Volunteer Fire Department having their 4th of July party, 4 till 10 tomorrow, South Railroad Street. 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You know what?

0: Don't Want to Go Home Tonight. That's a brand new one from 3 Days Grace, WZXR. Hey, we were out with our second Working Man's Happy Hour yesterday, and we got a couple of winners. Mike Hirsch of Williamsport won the Tool, and Pat Jordan won the Weird Al tickets at Boom City last night. That means we're moving on to a new week with our Working Man's Happy Hour. We'll be out at Pier 87 in Montoursville next Thursday, 4 till 6. They've got great specials, 250 Bud and Bud Light bottles, $2 off frozen drinks, $5 loaded nachos and smash burgers, $7.50 for poke wontons or a half-pound peel-and-eat shrimp deal. 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

0: just what I needed. 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What are you eating tomorrow? 700 pounds of chicken will be purchased for the 4th. 190 million pounds of beef will be bought for tomorrow. The 4th of July, the biggest beer-selling holiday in the U.S. as well. And 11,400 firework-related injuries will occur on the 4th of July this year as well. So be careful out there. Remember, light the fuse and run. 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

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Try it out on Monday. Here we go with The Verve, Bittersweet Symphony.

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0: Smoke on the Water, Deep Purple. You know, the video, the official video for that just came out last year, 2025. Took them a little while on that one. Hey, our backyard broadcasting public affairs show is called In Touch. 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
5: Your AccuWeather forecast. Tonight, expect a thunderstorm early on, clearing to partly cloudy skies with high humidity. The temperature will drop to 70 degrees. Tomorrow will bring a hot and humid day with intervals of sun and clouds. Be cautious in the afternoon as a heavy thunderstorm may hit, potentially causing flooding, downpours, hail, and damaging wind gusts. The high will reach 94 degrees. Tomorrow night, the chance of a thunderstorm continues. Otherwise, anticipate partly cloudy conditions and high humidity with a low of 70 degrees. For AccuWeather, I'm meteorologist Jason Caterina.
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Mark back here keeping you company on a Friday night. I'm here every weeknight now, 7 to midnight. Hopefully you're not lonely out there. Here we go with Billy.

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5: 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Yeah.

0: The Susquehanna Valley's home of rock and roll, WZXR, as we make our way through the 3rd of July. We'll flip the 4th over here at midnight. We're hoping to see you tomorrow. The Set the Night to Music fireworks celebration in Hughesville at the Lycoming County Fairgrounds. Parking and gates for the parking open at 7. The fireworks will start at 9:30. Remember, there's no access into the fairgrounds, only the parking lots located off Route 405 and the 5th Street entrance. But we will have portable restrooms available thanks to Caddyshack Portable Restrooms and the Hughesville Volunteer Fire Department having their 4th of July party from 4 until 10 o'clock on South Railroad Street. That may work out good for everyone involved. 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We'll see you tomorrow, Seth the Night to Music. 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
1: 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We got Aerosmith in with Angels.

0: Heaven Beside You, Alice in Chains, WZXR. We got a couple of winners yesterday out at our Working Man's Happy Hour. Mike Hirsch of Williamsport took home the Milwaukee Tool thanks to Freezer's Auto Parts. Pat Jordan got himself a pair of tickets to see Weird Al on the 31st of July at Hershey Park Stadium. We'll be out again this Thursday, 4 till 6, Pier 87, Route 87 in Montoursville. Some great specials, 250 Bud and Bud Light bottles, $2 off frozen drinks. 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
9: Your AccuWeather forecast. Tonight, expect a thunderstorm early on, clearing to partly cloudy skies with high humidity. The temperature will drop to 70 degrees. Tomorrow will bring a hot and humid day with intervals of sun and clouds. Be cautious in the afternoon as a heavy thunderstorm may hit, potentially causing flooding downpours, hail, and damaging wind gusts. The high will reach 94 degrees. Tomorrow night, the chance of a thunderstorm continues. Otherwise, anticipate partly cloudy conditions and high humidity with a low of 70 degrees. For AccuWeather, I'm meteorologist Jason Caterina.
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We're going to talk a little bit about hot dogs and Joey Chestnut coming up. Right now, it's Tool.

0: 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Nathan's famous hot dog eating contest takes place tomorrow. Now, they had a study at the University of Michigan. They say eating a hot dog can shorten a person's healthy life by up to 36 minutes. Now, the healthy life is defined as the ability to live without sickness or disability. The same study found that eating a serving of cashews could extend the healthy life by 26 minutes. So, you know what I'm thinking. Hot dog followed by cashews. No problem. Joey Chestnut's record is 76 hot dogs and buns in 10 minutes. We'll see tomorrow if he can top that feat. Pretty Reckless and the Smashing Pumpkins are next. 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

the National Weather Service in State College, Pennsylvania has issued a severe thunderstorm warning for Central Center County in Central Pennsylvania, Northeastern Mifflin County in Central Pennsylvania, Western Snyder County in Central Pennsylvania, Southwestern Union County in Central Pennsylvania, until 11:45 p.m. At 10:41 p.m., a severe thunderstorm was located over Belfont, moving east at 40 miles per hour. Hazard, 60 miles per hour wind gusts. Source, radar indicated. Impact, expect damage to roofs, siding, and trees. This severe thunderstorm will be near Zion around 10:50 p.m. Coburn, Madisonburg, and Irensburg around 11 p.m. Woodward and Weikert around 11:10 p.m. Laurelton Center, Snyder Midwest Ward State Park, and Troxelville around 11:20 p.m. Other locations impacted by this severe thunderstorm include Beavertown, Hartleton, Unionville, and State College Regional Airport. For those driving on Interstate 80, this includes areas between the Snowshoe and Lamar exits, specifically from mile markers 152 to 167. This includes Interstate 99 from mile markers 76 to 85. Stay inside a well-built structure and keep away from windows. Repeating, a severe thunderstorm warning has been issued until 11:45 p.m. for the following counties: Center, Mifflin, Snyder, and Union.

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Mark, Mack, and you, less than an hour until we strike midnight and the 4th of July. Hopefully you're ready. Be safe. You know, a little common sense goes a long way. Turn Me Loose. Here we go, Lover Boy.

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0: Rock and roll all night, party every day. That's the live version right there. That is from Kiss Alive. They did Kiss Alive and Kiss Alive 2. Boy, two of my favorite albums for sure. Hey, what's on the menu tomorrow? Well, top of the menu for the main dishes would be a hamburger. 68% of folks having a hamburger tomorrow. Hot dogs in second place, 60%. Grilled chicken coming in at third. And ribs in fourth place. Sausage in fifth place. I'm kind of surprised. The 4th of July side dishes, topping the list is potato salad. Chips, number two. Baked beans at number three. Deviled eggs at number four. And coleslaw, rounding out the top five there, 4th of July side dishes. Potato salad, hamburger, doesn't sound bad to me at all. Straight ahead, we've got a look at Valley Weather and Pearl Jam.
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5: Your AccuWeather forecast. Tonight, expect a thunderstorm early on, clearing to partly cloudy skies with high humidity. The temperature will drop to 70 degrees. Tomorrow will bring a hot and humid day with intervals of sun and clouds. Be cautious in the afternoon as a heavy thunderstorm may hit, potentially causing flooding downpours, hail, and damaging wind gusts. The high will reach 94 degrees. Tomorrow night, the chance of a thunderstorm continues. Otherwise, anticipate partly cloudy conditions and high humidity with a low of 70 degrees. For AccuWeather, I'm meteorologist Jason Caterina.
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Hey, don't forget, on Sunday night, we got Good Time Charlie and the Sunday Evening Blues, 8 till 10. National, regional, local blues for you. Give Charlie a call. He's right here in studio on Sunday night. Right now, Van Halen in Hot for Teacher.

0: 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Hey, if you're looking to get into Guns N' Roses, they're coming to Hershey Park Stadium, and we've got a shot for you to win your way in thanks to Cowden's Tactical and Janet's Floral. Get it, Guns N' Roses. Starting Monday, you can enter to win at Cowden's Tactical and Training, 2603 Reach Road in Williamsport. Also, Janet's Floral on 4 Mile Drive or at the Cowden's Tactical and Training booth at the Lycoming County Fair. They're going to be there the 8th through the 18th. We're going to draw 5 winners live on air at noon on July 20th. Each winner will receive a pair of tickets to see Guns N' Roses on August 1st, a smokeless firing range rental for 1 hour for up to 6 people from Cowden's Tactical, and a dozen roses from Janet's Floral. How about that? All starting on Monday. So you want to stop and see them at Cowden's and Janet's to get signed up. Coming up, 38 Special, also Pink Floyd.
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0: Pink Floyd, Wish You Were Here. WZXR, would you look at that? We've made it to the end of the night. Now, we'll have a normal day for you tomorrow, with the exception at 9:30. We'll get the Set the Night to Music soundtrack here for you on WZXR. 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I'm out. 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

National Weather Service in State College, Pennsylvania has issued a severe thunderstorm warning for Cameron County in north central Pennsylvania, northwestern Centre County in central Pennsylvania, northeastern Clearfield County in central Pennsylvania, northwestern Clinton County in north central Pennsylvania, Elk County in north central Pennsylvania, until 12:45 a.m. At 12:05 a.m., severe thunderstorms were located along a line extending from Wilcox to near St. Mary's to Parkerdam State Park to Hyde, moving east at 40 miles per hour. Hazard, 60 miles per hour wind gusts. Source, radar indicated. Impact, expect damage to roofs, siding, and trees. Severe thunderstorms will be near St. Mary's, Clearfield, and Johnsonburg around 12:10 a.m. LeConte's Mills, Truman, and Elk River around 12:20 a.m. Carthouse, Cameron, and Emporium around 12:30 a.m. Sizerville and Pine Glen around 12:40 a.m. Other locations impacted by these severe thunderstorms include Grass Flat, Wollaston, Weedville, Grampian, and Driftwood. For those driving on Interstate 80, this includes areas between the Dubois Route 255 and Milesburg exits, specifically between mile markers 107 and 136, and from mile markers 138 to 150. Stay inside a well-built structure and keep away from windows. Repeating, a severe thunderstorm warning has been issued until 12:45 a.m. for the following counties: Cameron, Center, Clearfield, Clinton, and Elk.

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8: Your AccuWeather forecast. Tonight, expect a thunderstorm early on, clearing to partly cloudy skies with high humidity. The temperature will drop to 70 degrees. Tomorrow will bring a hot and humid day with intervals of sun and clouds. Be cautious in the afternoon as a heavy thunderstorm may hit, potentially causing flooding downpours, hail, and damaging wind gusts. The high will reach 94 degrees. Tomorrow night, the chance of a thunderstorm continues. Otherwise, anticipate partly cloudy conditions and high humidity with a low of 70 degrees. For AccuWeather, I'm meteorologist Jason Caterina.
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3: Your AccuWeather forecast. Tonight, expect a thunderstorm early on, clearing to partly cloudy skies with high humidity. The temperature will drop to 70 degrees. Tomorrow will bring a hot and humid day with intervals of sun and clouds. Be cautious in the afternoon as a heavy thunderstorm may hit, potentially causing flooding downpours, hail, and damaging wind gusts. The high will reach 94 degrees. Tomorrow night, the chance of a thunderstorm continues. Otherwise, anticipate partly cloudy conditions and high humidity with a low of 70 degrees. For AccuWeather, I'm meteorologist Jason Caterina.
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4: Rumors spreading around in that Texas town. About to shack outside the game. You know what I'm talking about. 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
2: 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Water boils at 212 degrees. Baking temperature is 350. Campfires burn at 700 degrees. Sparklers burn at 1200 degrees, hot enough to melt certain metals. 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
3: Your AccuWeather forecast. Tonight, expect a thunderstorm early on, clearing to partly cloudy skies with high humidity. The temperature will drop to 70 degrees. Tomorrow will bring a hot and humid day with intervals of sun and clouds. Be cautious in the afternoon as a heavy thunderstorm may hit, potentially causing flooding downpours, hail, and damaging wind gusts. The high will reach 94 degrees. Tomorrow night, the chance of a thunderstorm continues. Otherwise, anticipate partly cloudy conditions and high humidity with a low of 70 degrees. For AccuWeather, I'm meteorologist Jason Caterina.
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8: Your AccuWeather forecast. Tonight, expect a thunderstorm early on, clearing to partly cloudy skies with high humidity. The temperature will drop to 70 degrees. Tomorrow will bring a hot and humid day with intervals of sun and clouds. Be cautious in the afternoon as a heavy thunderstorm may hit, potentially causing flooding downpours, hail, and damaging wind gusts. The high will reach 94 degrees. Tomorrow night, the chance of a thunderstorm continues. Otherwise, anticipate partly cloudy conditions and high humidity with a low of 70 degrees. For AccuWeather, I'm meteorologist Jason Caterina.
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4: Your AccuWeather forecast. Tonight, expect a thunderstorm early on, clearing to partly cloudy skies with high humidity. The temperature will drop to 70 degrees. Tomorrow will bring a hot and humid day with intervals of sun and clouds. Be cautious in the afternoon as a heavy thunderstorm may hit, potentially causing flooding downpours, hail, and damaging wind gusts. The high will reach 94 degrees. Tomorrow night, the chance of a thunderstorm continues. Otherwise, anticipate partly cloudy conditions and high humidity with a low of 70 degrees. For AccuWeather, I'm meteorologist Jason Caterina.
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7: Your AccuWeather forecast. Tonight, expect a thunderstorm early on, clearing to partly cloudy skies with high humidity. The temperature will drop to 70 degrees. Tomorrow will bring a hot and humid day with intervals of sun and clouds. Be cautious in the afternoon as a heavy thunderstorm may hit, potentially causing flooding downpours, hail, and damaging wind gusts. The high will reach 94 degrees. Tomorrow night, the chance of a thunderstorm continues. Otherwise, anticipate partly cloudy conditions and high humidity with a low of 70 degrees. For AccuWeather, I'm meteorologist Jason Caterina.
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1: I'm Deborah Valentine. Ahead of today's July 4th celebrations, President Donald Trump, the keynote speaker at an America 250 event at Mount Rushmore in South Dakota on Friday evening, speaking out against communism.
2: Communism is the exact opposite of life, liberty, and the pursuit of happiness. It's death, tyranny, and the pursuit of evil.
1: President Trump called the U.S. the most successful, most accomplished, most exceptional nation ever to exist in human history. New York City is celebrating the nation's semi-quincentennial by holding 8 ball drops in Times Square, which began at midnight local time. Each ball drop taking place at midnight for every American time zone, including American territories. 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
3: Scattered storms possible today, looking for a high of 95 degrees. Good morning, I'm Joey Michaels with your Backyard Broadcasting News Update. National Weather Service and State College has issued a heat advisory going on today until 8 p.m. tonight for a heat index number up to 104. Now, once again, until 8 o'clock tonight, look for hot temperatures and high humidity. They may cause heat-related illnesses. The National Weather Service reminding you to drink plenty of fluids, stay out of the sun when possible, and spend time in an air-conditioned room. Pennsylvania College of Technology's Board of Directors approved a $185.9 million 2026-27 budget. The in-state tuition stays at $530 per credit this fall and rises to $539 in spring. President Michael J. Reed said modest increases are needed to offset rising costs while preserving academic quality, hands-on learning, and affordability through flat fall tuition, scholarships, and other support. Fall 2026 enrollment is projected to rise by 50 students. As we celebrate the 4th of July, the Pennsylvania Office of the State Fire Commissioner, Thomas Cook, urges responsible fireworks use to prevent injuries and property damage by reminding residents to follow directions, keep a safe distance, know local laws, and leave displays to professionals. In Pennsylvania, adults 18 and older may use consumer-grade fireworks, but violations may bring fines up to $500. Fireworks may not be used without property owner permission, while impaired, toward people, vehicles, or buildings, or within 150 feet of a building or a vehicle. Sparklers, novelties, or toy caps remain permitted. More information is available from the OSFC Fireworks Safety website. A formal dedication was held Thursday for the Williamsport Lumber Yards, a former trash dump and brownfield site, transformed into a 7-field youth and collegiate baseball and softball complex. Speakers included the Williamsport Mayor Derek Slaughter, Lycoming County Commissioner Scott Metzger, and City Council President Eric Biter. Lycoming County invested $1 million from its $22 million in federal ARPA funds in the generational project. By the way, those fields opened for play in April of 2026. In sports, Major League Baseball, Cardinals over the Cubbies 17-1. Yankees top the Twins 5-2. The Orioles over the Reds 3-0. It was the Braves topping the Mets 5-3. Red Sox over the Angels 5-2. The Rays top the Astros 3-1. Other winners include the Guardians, the Marlins, Blue Jays, Dodgers, and the Brewers. I'm Joey Michaels with this Backyard Broadcasting News Update.
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5: 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I must tell the people about the revolution.

0: become the leader of the only one that matters. The revolution in music.
1: Hello, Americans. I'm Bill St. James, celebrating the 4th of July in the Time Warp.

0: date shall I set it to today, Mr. Peabody?
1: October 19th, 1781.
0: And the place?
1: Yorktown, Virginia, where we shall witness that great moment of the American Revolution when Cornwallis surrendered to General Washington.
2: Prepare to fire on my command!
0: Hey, the battle is still on!
1: Stopping a passing soldier, I asked him if this wasn't the day that General Cornwallis was supposed to surrender.
3: He was supposed to turn his sword over to General Washington this morning, but he ain't showed up. Now we gotta start the Battle of Yorktown all over again.

0: Number nine.
1: Revolution will put you in the driver's seat.

0: It's a palace revolution in the time warp with Street Fighting Man from the Stones. And we'll continue our American celebration when our time warp 4th of July weekend continues.
1: I have a map of the United States. It's actual size. It says 1 mile equals 1 mile.
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17: Your AccuWeather forecast today will be partly sunny, hot, and humid with a heavy thunderstorm expected this afternoon. The thunderstorms may bring flooding downpours, hail, and damaging wind gusts. The high will reach 94 degrees tonight. There will be a thunderstorm around this evening. Otherwise, it will be mostly cloudy and humid with a low of 69. Tomorrow will be mostly cloudy and not as hot as today, but still humid with a couple of showers and a heavy thunderstorm in the afternoon. The storms may bring flooding downpours and localized damaging wind gusts. The high temperature will be 83 degrees. For AccuWeather, I'm meteorologist Joe Lundberg.
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19: Hey, look what just walked into the studio.
20: 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A guy in an Uncle Sam suit.
19: Hey, you, Uncle Sam. What do you think you're doing in here?
21: Hi, Bill St. James here, raising a glass to the greatest country in the world, America. Of course, we'd raise a glass to anything in our 4th of July weekend Time Warp.

0: 4th of July, 1982. It may look the same this year with the Beach Boys returning to the Washington Mall. Interior Secretary James Watt, apologetic after a mild rebuke from President Reagan and a telephone call from the First Lady, rescinded his order to pull the amps from rock groups like the Beach Boys. Wayne Newton had been Watt's pick to replace the rock group, which he believed drew the wrong elements. But Washington reaction registered against the Secretary's decision.
1: Time Warp. Three cheers for the USA. You go ahead. I'm a little hungover.

0: people are pouring into the scene so fast, it's very difficult to turn them all on, because what you're trying to turn them on to is freedom. If everyone is free, if everyone really has the room to do their thing, something really fine will come out of it. We're getting successful enough now that we're going to have to integrate back into society. And this brings a lot of problems with it, because we're rapidly moving up into the entire establishment. And it's a question of whether we're going to turn them on or they're going to turn us off.
1: It's the 4th of July in the Time Warp. Please rise.

0: 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So make a date today to see the USA and see it in your Chevrolet.
1: We're looking for a red-blooded American woman in our 4th of July weekend time warp. One preferably who will talk to us. Ooh.

0: dynamite, heat, excitement, all intermingled in the great American ritual, the 4th of July. Hey, what is there about a solid molar-rattling explosion? It sets the blood a-tingle and brings roses to the cheeks. Oh, boy, did I ever tell you about the greatest 4th of July ever?
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3: 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It's Time Warp with Bill St. James. This show was previously recorded.
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22: Hi, this is Bill St. James. 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

0: The national anthem of this country, the Star Spangled Banner, is going to have to be rewritten very soon. Nobody sings it on the way to work anymore. Remember the good old days? You'd pass a guy going to work.
1: Oh, say, can you see? Hello, Dr. Brown.
0: They don't do that. What's the fair way to rewrite a song like that, a national song? Do you hire the country's most popular songwriter, what, Burt Bacharach? Let him do it? Hey, no place. It's got trees, it's got mountains.
2: An American coloring book uses only three colors, red, white, and blue, in the Time Warp. Burnt umber? I don't think so, bub.

0: funny thing happened the other night before the Knick game. 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Sent everybody into a panic. What can we do? Can we forfeit the game? What do we do? We can't start the... They didn't play it. It broke. And the national anthem, is it 2-0 in the favor of the home team? We can't start the show. We can't put a game without the national... We have a national anthem fetish in the United States. The fans of the big game are chomping at the bit to get the game over. They're clapping sooner and sooner. And the home... of the... It's starting at the beginning. Oh, say.
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0: Sticks and Blue Collar Man as we put away the red, white, and blue crayons in the Time Warp. And don't forget to check out Time Warp on Facebook. All real Americans do. 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
8: I'm Deborah Valentine. President Trump, the keynote speaker at an America 250 celebration at Mount Rushmore in South Dakota Friday evening, remarking on America's opportunities and freedoms.
9: For a quarter of a millennium, liberty, justice, equality, self-government, and unmatched prosperity have flourished here as they have never flourished anywhere before.
8: President Trump will deliver another speech at the National Mall in Washington during July 4th celebrations there. Evacuation southwest of Denver as Aspen Acres wildfire has consumed over 100 square miles and at least 160 structures. Custer County Sheriff Rich Smith tells reporters that neighboring states are sending personnel and equipment.
10: I talked with one of the incident management team members, and they have 90 extra fire engines coming from as far away as California, Utah, and Grand Junction.
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11: Scattered storms possible today, looking for a high of 95 degrees. Good morning, I'm Joey Michaels with your Backyard Broadcasting News Update. A heat advisory has been issued by the National Weather Service and State College for Central Pennsylvania. We're looking for a heat index up to 104. That is going on until 8 o'clock tonight. Hot temperatures and high humidity may cause heat-related illnesses, so make sure you drink plenty of fluids, stay out of the sun when possible, and spend time in an air-conditioned room. Heat and storms brought power outages to the valley, as reported by a news source yesterday, was busy with weather records and power outages. Route 405 is back open in Northumberland County following low-hanging wires, which closed a section of the highway last night. Now, PennDOT says the closure was between Route 44 and Dewart and West Brimmer Avenue in Watsontown. The road reopened sometime after 9 p.m. PP&L reports power outages were also reported throughout the area Friday night. As of midnight, PP&L still notes that there are outages in Northumberland County, Columbia, and Lycoming counties, also in Union County. A record was tied from 1966 at the Williamsport Regional Airport as temperatures rose yesterday to 100 degrees. 100 years flew by, but the celebration is set to last through the weekend. Knoebel's 100th anniversary celebration weekend started yesterday with a parade and an unveiling of the founder's statue, a dedication to Henry in Haiti. As reported by the Daily Item, the unveiling of the statue was presided over by Rick Knoebel, the brother of Knoebel's president, Brian Knoebel. Milestone and memories will be shared today at 10 a.m. at the Hawaiian Bandshell as the celebration continues. Then the time capsule opening and sealing will be at 3 p.m. Sunday, followed by a ribbon cutting of the rink. It's the newest addition and a museum of memories. A bridge replacement project continues on Cogan House Road in Cogan House Township, Lycoming County. The first of two bridges, which is located north of the intersection with Green Mountain Road, is now open to traffic. The construction of the second bridge, located just south of the intersection of Cemetery Road, will begin next week. Now, on Monday, Cogan House Road will be closed between Cemetery Road and Green Mountain Road. There will be a detour using Route 184 in place for the duration of the project. In sports, Major League Baseball action to catch today. It's the Pirates at the Nationals at 11 a.m., Twins at the New York Yankees at 1:35 p.m., Orioles at the Reds at 7:10 p.m., Mets at the Braves at 8:08, and Philly at the Royals at 8:10 p.m. I'm Joey Michaels with your Backyard Broadcasting News Update.
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1: On Paul Revere's night ride, what did he say as he stopped his horse in front of a colonial home?
12: He said, "Whoa!"
0: Hi. I'm Bill St. James, grabbing my musket because the British are coming to our 4th of July time warp.

0: Boston, Massachusetts, there's a fella living up there named Paul Revere. Now, Paul, he was wandering around the streets up there one night, and he come up on a friend of his. And he says, "Howdy, what's new?" His friend says, "The British is coming. That's what's new. What's the matter with thee?" Well, Paul, he jumped on his old horse and he lit out. Paul a-holding on for dear life and a-hollering at the top of his lungs. He says, "The British is coming. The British is coming. Get you a gun. We gonna have us a revolution."
1: Now more things from England in our 4th of July weekend time warp.

0: English are so superior, aren't you? Well, would you like to know where you'd be without us, the old U.S. of A, to protect you? I'll tell you. The smallest province in the Russian Empire. That's what.
1: If it wasn't for us, you'd all be speaking German.
2: We're expecting the British any minute in our 4th of July time warp.

0: from Westminster, England. That's Moving On from Bad Company. And we'll keep fighting the Brits when the Time Warp British Invasion returns.
1: We'll show them what the British soldier is capable of doing.
2: Time Warp.
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14: Your AccuWeather forecast today will be partly sunny, hot, and humid with a heavy thunderstorm expected this afternoon. The thunderstorms may bring flooding downpours, hail, and damaging wind gusts. The high will reach 94 degrees tonight. There will be a thunderstorm around this evening. Otherwise, it will be mostly cloudy and humid with a low of 69. Tomorrow will be mostly cloudy and not as hot as today, but still humid with a couple of showers and a heavy thunderstorm in the afternoon. The storms may bring flooding downpours and localized damaging wind gusts. The high temperature will be 83 degrees. For AccuWeather, I'm meteorologist Joe Lundberg.
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17: 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He brought Liverpool to America.
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1: Now, we here at Polymer, we're all looking forward to a long and fruitful relationship with Spinal Tap. We wish them great success on their North American tour. And so say all of us, tap into America!

0: Did you know Paul Revere?
1: An anti-Semite bastard.
0: Didn't like Paul Revere.
1: He
0: was a hero.
1: He hated the Jews.
0: No. He was a hero.
1: He was afraid they were moving in. He had fear that they were going to go in the neighborhood and move in.
0: No.
1: They're coming. The Yiddish, they're coming.
0: No.
1: All night he was yelling.
0: Were you living in that neighborhood at the time?
1: I was there. I heard him yelling.
0: He was
1: myself.
0: Yelling, the British are coming.
1: Oh, my God.
0: And you moved out.
1: The British are coming. Oh, I'm going to have to send his wife a note.
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0: Are you embarrassed easily? I am. But it's nothing to worry about. It's all part of growing up and being British. This course is designed to eliminate embarrassment, to enable you to talk freely about rude objects, to look at awkward and embarrassing things, and to point at people's privates.
1: Time warp. The British are coming.
2: Actually, that's just in. The British arrived some time ago.

0: From London, England, the Who and Won't Get Fooled Again. And the Brits will keep on coming when our 4th of July weekend time warp continues.
1: Emmett, what can I get you? The usual?
2: Whiskey, Chester.
1: Whiskey? Emmett, are you sure you know what happened to you on the 4th of July?
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0: If you do not speak English, I am at your disposal with 187 other languages along with their various dialects and sub-tongues.
1: You see, I speak English well. 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Hello.
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0: Wanda, do you have any idea what it's like being English? 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

0: From Bromley, England, that's Peter Frampton with Show Me the Way. 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
9: News. I'm Paul Stevens. President Trump, the keynote speaker at an America 250 event at Mount Rushmore in South Dakota on Friday, speaking out against communism.
10: Communism is the exact opposite of life, liberty, and the pursuit of happiness. It's death, tyranny, and the pursuit of evil.
9: And the president is set to be the keynote speaker at an America 250 celebration tonight in the nation's capital. New York City celebrating the nation's 250th birthday, holding 8 ball drops in Times Square, the first one at midnight local time. Each ball drop taking place at midnight for every American time zone, including all the American territories. 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
11: Scattered storms possible today, looking for a high of 95 degrees. Good morning, I'm Joey Michaels with your Backyard Broadcasting News Update. The National Weather Service and State College has issued a heat advisory going on today until 8 p.m. for a heat index up to 104. Portions of central Pennsylvania could be facing this with high temperatures.

0: presented his resolution to vote for designation of Little League World Series Week, August 19th through the 30th. Now, he did that on June 1st in front of all House members. The resolution passed the House on June 30th by a vote of 201-1, designates August 19th through the 30th as the Little League World Series Week in Pennsylvania. Held each summer in South Williamsport, the Little League Baseball World Series brings young athletes from around the world to Pennsylvania, celebrating teamwork, perseverance, and sportsmanship. The event draws tens of thousands of visitors and supports the local economy. The resolution honors players, coaches, families, and volunteers who make the series a cherished Pennsylvania tradition. Fire apparatus, equipment, and manpower returns home to the Muncie Township Volunteer Fire Company. They pulled back into their station on Thursday after they were forced out following a sewage issue which began in April and brought sewage water seeping through floors and walls, forcing the building to close. As reported by WNAP, although volunteers report it will be a few months before it's fully cleaned up, they're grateful to be back where they belong. In sports, World Cup action, it's Canada versus Morocco today at 1 p.m. and Paraguay versus France at 5 p.m. The USA takes on Belgium coming up on Monday at 8 p.m. They're going to be in Seattle, Washington. The USA, by the way, leads their Group D with 2 wins and 1 loss. I'm Joey Michaels with this Backyard Broadcasting News Update.
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2: The most dramatic license plate of all has to be New Hampshire's, which says, live free or die! Well, I'm certainly not going to move there.
3: Hi, this is Bill St. James, saluting music that's American-made in our 4th of July weekend time warp.

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1: Well, I love it too, Mr. Parker, and it's because I do my protest when I think things are wrong.
0: And stand beside her.
2: And guide her.
1: The right to dissent is the principle upon which this country was based.
0: With the light from above.
1: Listen to me. Guys like you who don't listen to reason. I mean, you're not listening
0: America,
1: to me. You're totally closed-minded. You're prejudiced. 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
0: God bless
1: you're prejudiced.
0: America. 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
1: Now, if you fellas are concerned about the beaches, you do whatever you have to make them safe. But those beaches will be open for this weekend. It's the 4th of July.
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0: 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And we'll keep cranking out music from good old America when our 4th of July weekend time warp continues.
1: Franco-American, uh-oh, spaghetti-o.
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17: Your AccuWeather forecast today will be partly sunny, hot, and humid with a heavy thunderstorm expected this afternoon. The thunderstorms may bring flooding downpours, hail, and damaging wind gusts. The high will reach 94 degrees tonight. There will be a thunderstorm around this evening. Otherwise, it will be mostly cloudy and humid with a low of 69. Tomorrow will be mostly cloudy and not as hot as today, but still humid with a couple of showers and a heavy thunderstorm in the afternoon. The storms may bring flooding downpours and localized damaging wind gusts. The high temperature will be 83 degrees. For AccuWeather, I'm meteorologist Joe Lundberg.
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18: Time Warp with Bill St. James.
19: Well, where you headed out west?
20: America. I hear the streets are paved with coal.
19: Yep, it's true. And they got showers and real good telephone service, too.
0: Hi, Bill St. James here with more music made in America, according to this label, which seems to be misspelled.

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0: 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Americans love to fight. All real Americans love the sting of battle. That's why Americans have never lost and will never lose a war. Because the very thought of losing is hateful to Americans.
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And then there's food. Who else has the Big Mac? The Whopper? The Jumbo Jack? If so, why don't they eat them? 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

0: That's Kiss in the Time Warp. And we'll continue saluting music made in America in our 4th of July weekend Time Warp as soon as we finish our coffee break. Where's this from? Brazil.
1: 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We're getting back to Time Warp next on WZXR.
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2: 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It's Time Warp with Bill St. James. 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
20: Hi, this is Bill St. James, and even though it's 4th of July weekend, I'm punching into work on more Made in America music in the Time Warp. Partly because it's double overtime.

picture of an American, retiring for the night. But tonight, instead of the sweet dreams his wife wished him, let's give Jerry a nightmare. A real red nightmare. Now, you remember that Russian town we saw earlier? The town that looked like it belonged in Kansas or Ohio or Vermont? Let's lift that town out of the Soviet Union. Let's superimpose it on Jerry's hometown. And those precious freedoms Jerry so complacently accepts. Let's see how many freedoms Jerry might lose if suddenly he had to live under communist domination.

We're back, and now we come to the all-important part of our competition here in the Miss America pageant 1973. As you know, each girl, from Miss Alabama right on down through Miss Wyoming, will have to answer a series of short questions for our viewers and for the judges. Of course, each of the girls' answers will be judged according to the size of their breasts.

0: don't go far. We're getting back to Time Warp next on WZXR. 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
5: Fox News, I'm Angelo Bavaro. Ahead of today's July 4th celebrations in D.C., President Trump ushered in America's 250th birthday from Mount Rushmore Friday night.
6: For a quarter of a millennium, liberty, justice, equality, self-government, and unmatched prosperity have flourished here as they have never flourished anywhere before. There is nothing like what we are doing.
5: Meantime, some Democrats have their own holiday message.
7: Democratic Socialist Mayor Zohran Mamdani, flanked by newly naturalized Americans and seated on George Washington's desk, marked America's 250th by delivering a blistering critique of ICE and wealthy elites, including Elon Musk, in what he called an arena of supremacy.
5: Fox's Chanley Painter. 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
8: Scattered storms possible today, looking for a high of 95 degrees. Good morning, I'm Joey Michaels with your Backyard Broadcasting News Update. The National Weather Service has issued a heat advisory going on until 8 o'clock tonight, expecting a heat index up to 104 for portions of central Pennsylvania. Hot temperatures and high humidity may cause heat-related illnesses, so make sure you drink plenty of fluids, stay out of the sun when possible, and spend time in an air-conditioned room. Heat and storms brought power outages in the valley, as reported by a news source. Yesterday was busy with weather records and power outages. Route 405 back open in Northumberland County after low-hanging wires closed the section of the road between Route 44 and Dewart and West Brimmer Avenue in Watsontown. As the morning continues, PP&L still notes outages exist in Northumberland County, Columbia, and Lycoming counties, also in Union County. A record from 1966 was tied at the Williamsport Regional Airport as temperatures rose to 100 degrees. As we celebrate the 4th of July, the Pennsylvania Office of the State Fire Commissioner, Thomas Cook, urged responsible firework use to prevent injuries and property damage by reminding residents to follow directions, keep a safe distance, know local laws, and leave firework displays to professionals. In Pennsylvania, adults 18 and older may use consumer-grade fireworks, but violations can bring fines up to $500. Fireworks may not be used without property owner permission, while impaired, toward people, vehicles, or buildings, or

0: 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A bridge replacement project continues on Cogan House Road in Cogan House Township, Lycoming County. The first of two bridges, which is located north of the intersection with Green Mountain Road, is now open to traffic. The construction of the second bridge, located just south of the intersection of Cemetery Road, will begin next week. Cogan House Road will be closed between Cemetery Road and Green Mountain Road. All work on this $1.8 million project expected to be completed in November. A detour, by the way, using Route 184 will be in place for the duration of the project. Local residents will have access to their homes. In sports, it's NASCAR Cup Racing on the Twin Valleys Talk Network. It's the Eero 400 from Chicagoland Speedway with coverage beginning at 5 p.m. I'm Joey Michaels with your Backyard Broadcasting News Update.
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2: I'm a Yankee Doodle pot roast, a roast with gravy that has pride, with real live vegetables buttered and green, cooked on the 4th of July.
3: Hello, I'm Bill St. James, saluting America in our 4th of July weekend time warp, which you should be doing too, but you're in a lawn chair.
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0: Hey, I'm the first one to say it's a great country, but it's a strange culture. This has got to be the only country in the world that could ever come up with a disease like bulimia. Gotta be the only country in the world where some people have no food at all and other people eat a nourishing meal and puke it up intentionally. This is a country where tobacco kills 400,000 people a year, so they ban artificial sweeteners. Because a rat died!
1: It's America, land that I love, in the Time Warp.

0: In a world where millions are starving, America has become the breadbasket as well as the arsenal of democracy. American food is being used to defeat the Axis and shorten the war. Americans not in the armed forces will get less of the common foods to which they are accustomed. But by rationing and by using our food supply wisely, our nation at war can still support a healthy, active people.
1: Now more bragging about America in our 4th of July weekend time warp.

0: David Bowie and Young Americans. And we'll stamp our music made in America when our 4th of July weekend time warp continues.
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11: 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A parent trying to work around your children's schedules? Consider driving as a perfect side option. 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Or consider driving motor coach. 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
13: Your AccuWeather forecast today will be partly sunny, hot, and humid with a heavy thunderstorm expected this afternoon. The thunderstorms may bring flooding downpours, hail, and damaging wind gusts. The high will reach 94 degrees tonight. There will be a thunderstorm around this evening. Otherwise, it will be mostly cloudy and humid with a low of 69. Tomorrow will be mostly cloudy and not as hot as today, but still humid with a couple of showers and a heavy thunderstorm in the afternoon. The storms may bring flooding downpours and localized damaging wind gusts. The high temperature will be 83 degrees. For AccuWeather, I'm meteorologist Joe Lundberg.
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0: Hello, my name's Colin Crickson. I play bass guitar for Bad News. My favourite colour's blue, and my favourite kind of music is heavy metal music.
1: Hello, my name is Dan Dennis. I play the rhythm guitar in Bad News. My favourite food is curry, because it's open late at night.
2: My name is Vim Fuego. I let my guitar speak for me.
0: That's because you're incoherent most of the time.
3: We're celebrating the hard-working American musician in the Time Warp. 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

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How far off I sat and wondered. 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And it's funny how the night moves when you just don't seem to have as much to lose.

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2: Why are you talking American?
0: Because I have an American idea. We work too damn hard. This is not our lives. This is a factory. Our friends, our families should be our lives. We are killing ourselves. Many of you are troubled by the same things as me. Tell them that we have things that we can learn from Americans.
3: Time Warp. Americans working hard, playing music.

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2: 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Are you suitable?
3: 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Mr. and Mrs. Hamilton were telling me about California. You can swim in the morning and then in the afternoon you can drive up into the mountains and ski.
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11: Ladies and gentlemen, it's not just any old Saturday morning around here. 250 years ago, our country was born. So a very happy 4th of July to you and yours from us here at WZXR. Lots going on today in the area, as you can imagine. Was driving into the studio this morning and saw those massive Allison cranes getting ready to raise the world's largest American flying flag, just like every year they do down there. And well, that bad boy hitting the skyline at 10 a.m., which is, well, right about now. So look forward along Via Bella Street near the Hampton Inn in downtown Williamsport through the early part of the day before any storms can get us. So set off the day in the right path as that massive flag gets raised right down the street. Here's a very happy 250th year of America. Happy 4th to you.

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Happy 4th of July to everyone out there listening. You're with us here at WZXR. Lots to get into today, and we're going to catch up in just a second. ZZ Top coming up. 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

Little ZZ Top for you, WZXR, the Susquehanna Valley's home of rock and roll. We are well into the morning of the 4th of July. 250 years we've been doing the dang thing, so happy birthday, America, and happy day to you as we set sail into this Saturday in early July. Tons of community events taking place today, as you can imagine, so we'll have details on that and details on a massive firework display, that you and the family can hit for free fun.

0: in a very, very good time. A lot to go over. I'm here till 4, just letting you know. Things worth knowing, and it all revolves around music, luckily. So better hit some more after we find out how Mother Nature is going to treat us today. Valley Weather, next.
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9: Your AccuWeather forecast today will be partly sunny, hot, and humid with a heavy thunderstorm expected this afternoon. The thunderstorms may bring flooding downpours, hail, and damaging wind gusts. The high will reach 94 degrees tonight. There will be a thunderstorm around this evening. Otherwise, it will be mostly cloudy and humid with a low of 69. Tomorrow will be mostly cloudy and not as hot as today, but still humid with a couple of showers and a heavy thunderstorm in the afternoon. The storms may bring flooding downpours and localized damaging wind gusts. The high temperature will be 83 degrees. For AccuWeather, I'm meteorologist Joe Lundberg.
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10:26 on this 4th of July. Luckily, it is a Saturday and a beautiful day so far. Sitting around 83 degrees, sunshine, and blue skies with us. Now, Greta Van Fleet, new music from them coming up right now, R.E.M.

0: 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And you know, for the holiday, a heck of a time set for the Lycoming County Fairgrounds tonight, as a matter of fact, as we are throwing a massive firework display for you and yours. It is brought to you by Geisinger Health System, along with EQT Corporation, Mealy Group, and E.H. Kleckner, and a bunch of other people making that possible. 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So gates for parking, 7 o'clock. 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

0: Song that's unfortunately been relevant ever since it came out in 1970. Crazy, crazy world. It is Black Sabbath, War Pigs, 99.3/1037 WZXR. And what better time to go over some interesting history happening on this very day? As you could imagine, you know, it is July 4th, 185th day of the year. And on this day in 1776, the Declaration of Independence was approved. On this date in 1802, the United States Military Academy opens in West Point, New York, which is, well, they've basically given us every general from our beginning to right about now. On this date, in 1826, John Adams, American politician and the second president of the United States, passed away. President dying on 4th of July doesn't get more American than that. On this date in 1826, Thomas Jefferson also passed away. On this date in 1865, Alice's Adventures in Wonderland was published. And on this date in 1895, America the Beautiful was published as well. And we got a lot more to go, a lot of history happening on this very day. And whatever you're up to out there, glad you're here. Rock and roll coming up.
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0: 99.3 1037 WZXR Fog Hats Fool for the City. 11:16 on the Saturday, July 4th. Hanging around, yep, the mid 80s as we speak. Sunshine and blue skies. And with today being Saturday, well, tomorrow's Sunday. Makes sense, don't it? Well, Backyard Broadcasting has a public affairs show called In Touch that airs Sunday mornings and is focused on, well, life in and around Lake Coleman County. It's brought to you by the fine folks at Geisinger, Muncie, and Jersey Shore, state-of-the-art healthcare close to home. And tomorrow, well, it looks like Sid First, the manager of the Salvation Army Community Garden and Urban Farm in Williamsport, joins Freddie Hammer to talk about the growing season and how nonprofit gardens just helps individuals, families, and groups grow fresh food. So some important stuff there, but also help them build up neighborhood pride and long-term self-sufficiency. So catch that tomorrow morning. In Touch. It's every Sunday, including tomorrow, 6:30 a.m. WZXR.
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8: Your AccuWeather forecast this afternoon will be partly sunny, hot, and humid with the possibility of a heavy thunderstorm that may bring flooding, downpours, hail, and damaging wind gusts. The temperature will reach a high of 94. Tonight, there is a chance of a thunderstorm in a few areas during the evening. Otherwise, it will be mostly cloudy and humid with a low of 71. Tomorrow will be mostly cloudy and not as warm as today, but still humid with a chance of a couple of showers and a heavy thunderstorm in the afternoon. The storms could bring flooding, downpours, and localized damaging wind gusts with a high temperature of 81. For AccuWeather, I'm meteorologist Joe Lundberg.
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0: Tool, 99.3 1037 WZXR, the Susquehanna Valley's home of rock and roll. Pink Floyd on the way, so make sure to stick around for that. Obviously, well, maybe it's not obvious to you. You may not be keeping track. It is the 4th of July, my friends. So happy 4th of July to you and yours. It's a Saturday. It's a beautiful day. A little hot, but, you know, it is what it is this time of year. Obviously, some very interesting things happening on this day in history. But some things happening that you probably don't know about. On this very day in 1964, I Get Around from the Beach Boys becomes their first number one hit. On this date, 1966, The Lovin' Spoonful releases Summer in the City. On this day in 1976, the U.S. celebrated its bicentennial. And on this date, 1982, Ozzy and Sharon Osbourne got married. Didn't know they got married on 4th of July. Seems weird. On this date, 1985, good old Philadelphia, Pennsylvania, the Beach Boys were joined on stage by Mr. T on drums. Now, I don't know if there's any recordings of that. I gotta hear it, though. It's gotta be awful. Like I said, Pink Floyd coming up. Stick around with us, WZXR.
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0: Good old Journey WZXR, Susquehanna Valley's home of rock and roll. Man, one of the many bands calling it quits after their tour. Hopefully you caught them while they were in State College in May. It's, you know, it's very possible you did miss that show, and maybe the only reason is because you didn't know about it. 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I'm telling you, life is a pretty unpredictable thing, so make sure to keep up with things and know when you have a chance to catch your favorites while they're within driving distance. 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

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Happy 4th to you and yours. In U2's universe, though, apparently it's New Year's Day. We'll be right back.

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3: Knoebels ranked number one amusement park in the country not too long ago. Just saying. 1221, you're with us here at WZXR. We just heard from Def Leppard just a couple seconds ago. And man, oh man, we got Led Zeppelin starting us off next, so stick around for that. First, some interesting facts about our country, which is celebrating its 250th year in existence today. On July 4th, 1776, the newly born nation was home to only about 2.5 million people. Oddly enough, apparently three U.S. presidents passed away on the 4th of July. John Adams, Thomas Jefferson, and James Monroe. And in an incredible coincidence, Adams and Jefferson both died on the same exact day within hours of each other in 1826, exactly 50 years to the day after the Declaration of Independence was adopted. And as fate would have it, Calvin Coolidge, the 30th U.S. president, remains the only president to have been born on Independence Day. Well, fast forward all these years, 1222, it is hot, hot, hot. Make sure to keep up on that water.
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9: Your AccuWeather forecast this afternoon will be partly sunny, hot, and humid with the possibility of a heavy thunderstorm that may bring flooding downpours, hail, and damaging wind gusts. The temperature will reach a high of 94. Tonight, there is a chance of a thunderstorm in a few areas during the evening. Otherwise, it will be mostly cloudy and humid with a low of 71. Tomorrow will be mostly cloudy and not as warm as today, but still humid with a chance of a couple of showers and a heavy thunderstorm in the afternoon. The storms could bring flooding downpours and localized damaging wind gusts with a high temperature of 81. For AccuWeather, I'm meteorologist Joe Lundberg.
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These are the dancing days indeed. Lycoming County Fairgrounds in Hughesville, the place to be tonight to catch a display of massive fireworks. Going to be happening. Gates at 7 o'clock, fireworks 9:30. 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

0: Tesla, WZXR, Susquehanna Valley's home of rock and roll. And my friends, you better get yourself ready for our first ever WZXR night with the Williamsport Crosscutters. Happening Friday night, July 10th, it looks like, and you can help us throw one heck of a night at the ballpark as the number one Crosscutters taking on the number two Trenton Thunder. Bound to be a great game, and it's also wrestling night with an appearance from the former WWE star Enzo. So you can buy your tickets cheap as can be now, like always, at crosscutters.com or in person at the box office the day of or even before the game. And hey, you can give them a jingle, too, for any details on you need for July 10th. That is 570-326-3389.
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I would swear.

0: WZXR, glad you're here with us on the 4th of July. Just heard from Eve 6. 99.3 and 103.7 is where you find us, and 95.1 if you're in that Muncie area. Well, I got some good news for you, especially if you're classic rock fans. Guns N' Roses coming to Hershey Park Stadium, and WZXR has your shot to win your way in, thanks to Cowden's Tactical and Janet's Floral. So basically what's going on here, people, is starting Monday, so just a couple days from now, you can enter to win at Cowden's Tactical and Training, which is at 2603 Reach Road in Williamsport, and also Janet's Floral, 1718 4 Mile Drive in Williamsport. Or, you know, I guess you could do a Cowden's Tactical and Training booth at the Lycoming County Fair, the 8th through the 18th. So you got a few options of where you're going to register yourself at. We're going to draw five winners live on the air, noon, July 20th, and each winner going to receive a pair of tickets to Guns N' Roses on August 1st. Also, throwing in there, a smokeless firing range rental for 1 hour for up to six people from Cowden's Tactical, as well as a dozen roses from Janet's Floral. So make sure you're ready for that to start, like I said, Monday.
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Pat Benatar, WZXR, and I would be remiss if I didn't take this time to remind you of House of Hair, show centered around hair metal that premieres every Saturday night at 9 o'clock, hosted by the lead singer of this next band. It's Dee Snider and the rest of Twisted Sister, WZXR.

0: Heck of a tune right there, coming to us from Sticky Fingers from 1971, reaching number one in the States, Rolling Stones, Brown Sugar at WZXR, Susquehanna Valley's home of rock and rolling. Hey, happy birthday, America. It's the 185th day of the year, just over the halfway mark for 2026, if you can believe that. And just in case you're in the area, well, make sure to drive through Williamsport, because once again, the world's largest flying American flag, that's right, the largest, is being held up high by those fine folks over at Alice and Crane. Really is a sight to see, so look for that along the Via Bella Street near the Hampton Inn in downtown Williamsport. You'll see it from the highway, and, well, heck, you'll just see it from about anywhere you are. So make sure to pass by the area before it gets taken down, before the thunderstorms that are hitting us this evening. And happy 4th of July to you and yours.
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5: Your AccuWeather forecast this afternoon will be partly sunny, hot, and humid with the possibility of a heavy thunderstorm that may bring flooding downpours, hail, and damaging wind gusts. The temperature will reach a high of 94. Tonight, there is a chance of a thunderstorm in a few areas during the evening. Otherwise, it will be mostly cloudy and humid with a low of 71. Tomorrow will be mostly cloudy and not as warm as today, but still humid with a chance of a couple of showers and a heavy thunderstorm in the afternoon. The storms could bring flooding downpours and localized damaging wind gusts with a high temperature of 81. For AccuWeather, I'm meteorologist Joe Lundberg.
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Close to 90 degrees, sunshine and blue skies, and it is hot, but nothing's going to keep us from having a good time for 4th of July. 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

0: Well, new music from 3 Days Grace at WZXR, a place to get the old, the new, and everything in between when it comes to rock and roll on this Independence Day. That's right. Happy 4th of July to you and yours. According to the National Hot Dog and Sausage Council, which would be a great band name, Americans consume roughly, this is pretty gross, 150 to 155 million hot dogs over the 4th of July weekend. But number one food item is not hot dogs. It is hamburgers. So hamburgers and hot dogs doesn't get much more American than that. Like I said, happy 4th of July to you and yours. Very glad you're tuned into us. More rock and roll coming up.
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0: The one, the only, Talking Heads, WZXR, Susquehanna Valley's home of rock and roll, and I got some good news for you, friends. 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

Well, tomorrow night, another chance to bathe in the sweet sounds of the blues with our Sunday Night Blues show with Good Time Charlie. 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Right now, some Radiohead for you.

0: 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It's happening Wednesday, July 22nd. 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Going to be right back. It's going to be hot, hot, hot today, like it already is, and a big old thunderstorm. So details for you next.
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7: Your AccuWeather forecast this afternoon will be partly sunny, hot, and humid with the possibility of a heavy thunderstorm that may bring flooding downpours, hail, and damaging wind gusts. The temperature will reach a high of 94. Tonight, there is a chance of a thunderstorm in a few areas during the evening. Otherwise, it will be mostly cloudy.

0: And humid with a low of 71. Tomorrow will be mostly cloudy and not as warm as today, but still humid with a chance of a couple of showers and a heavy thunderstorm in the afternoon. The storms could bring flooding, downpours, and localized damaging wind gusts with a high temperature of 81. For AccuWeather, I'm meteorologist Joe Lundberg.
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0: made of members of Rage Against the Machine and Soundgarden. That is two great bands to come together. Audio Slave released a bunch of great albums, and that one, Like a Stone, at WZXR, Susquehanna Valley's home of rock and roll. And man, we hope to see you out tonight at the Lake Coleman County Fairgrounds in Hughesville, as the annual fireworks show that we put on is going to be taking place. So gates for the parking lot, 7 o'clock tonight, fireworks at 9:30. And I just want you to know there's going to be no access to the fairgrounds themselves, only the parking lots located off Route 405 entrance and, of course, the 5th Street entrance as well. So thank you so much for everybody who made it possible. Geisinger Health System, EQ Corporation, Mealy Group, E.H. Kleckner, Woodlands Bank. The list goes on and on. So thank you so much. It's happening tonight, like Guy said. And have yourself a good time and a happy 4th of July.
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0: Little head east for you, WZXR, and you may have heard that we are having our firework extravaganza out at the Lycoming County Fairgrounds in Hughesville tonight, with gates open at 7, fireworks at 9:30, and that is all true. But you know what? Lots going on in the area, and we invite you to make a full day of it, because Hughesville Volunteer Fire Company throwing a party. 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So, going to be a good time. 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Craft vendors, of course, beverages as well to keep you cool. Parking going to be available. They also have permission to allow parking in TJ's Market, United Methodist Church's parking lot as well, and the Trinity Church parking lot. So have at it, and it's going to be a good time, like I said. Starting today, 4 o'clock, Hughesville Volunteer Fire Company. And keep in mind, fireworks tonight at clock, 9:30.
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0: It's actually 1777, and it was in Philadelphia. That's right. Like many things in this country, fireworks on the 4th of July starting right here in Pennsylvania. Today, Americans spend over $1 billion on consumer and display fireworks annually. Massachusetts, unique for being the only state that officially bans all consumer fireworks. Well, this is PA. We do things right here, so make sure to stop by the Lacombe County Fairgrounds in Hughesville tonight for our firework extravaganza. Gates at 7, fireworks 9:30. Valley weather coming up.
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8: Your AccuWeather forecast. Tonight, expect a chance of a thunderstorm early, followed by mostly cloudy skies and high humidity. The low will be 69 degrees. Tomorrow will be mostly cloudy, not as hot, but still humid with a few showers and a heavy thunderstorm in the afternoon. These storms could bring flooding downpours and localized damaging wind gusts. The high will reach 83 degrees. Tomorrow night, anticipate cloudy and humid conditions with a few showers and a possible thunderstorm. The low will be around 71 degrees. For AccuWeather, I'm meteorologist Jason Caterina.
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Well, well, well. 3:23 on this 4th of July. It's a Saturday. Beautiful day, at least to look at. But, man, if you're out there, it says 92 degrees. Man, does it feel hotter than that? Humidity is definitely up, so make sure that your water game is strong, my friend. Def Leppard coming up right now. Guns N' Roses, WZXR.

0: band that you'll probably hear tonight on House of Hair, Def Leppard at WZXR, Susquehanna Valley's home of rock and roll. But we aren't worried about House of Hair right now, no. Our focus is on the 4th and the amazing firework display that's taking place tonight at the Lake Coleman County Fairgrounds in Hughesville. Gates for that open at 7 with the fireworks at 9:30. And my friends, any details you need on that, or really anything, any little thing that we're up to, please stay in the loop with us where we live on the web, WZXR.com. It's 3:34 on this Saturday, hot as can be. Drink some water.
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0: Well, happy birthday, America. 250 years strong. Shout out to all the veterans out there who made this freedom possible in the first place. And a very happy 4th of July to whoever is out there tuned in. 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But Dave taking over, you're in good hands and a swell day ahead, so we'll talk to you tomorrow morning. I'll be here 9 a.m. while we're all recovering from tonight. So until then, stay well. Stay with us. 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

The National Weather Service in State College, Pennsylvania has issued a severe thunderstorm warning for northwestern Lycoming County in north central Pennsylvania, southern Tioga County in north central Pennsylvania, until 4:30 p.m. At 3:46 p.m., a severe thunderstorm was located over Leonard Harrison State Park, moving east at 35 miles per hour. Hazard, 60 miles per hour wind gusts and quarter-size hail. Source, radar indicated. Impact, hail damage to vehicles is expected. Expect wind damage to roofs, siding, and trees. Locations impacted include Wellsboro, Morris, Blossburg, Covington, Arnott, Leetonia, Leonard Harrison State Park, Ralston, Ogdensburg, Cedar Run, Trout Run, and Buttonwood. Stay inside a well-built structure and keep away from windows. To report severe weather, contact your nearest law enforcement agency. They will send a report to the National Weather Service office in State College, Pennsylvania. Repeating, a severe thunderstorm warning has been issued until 4:30 p.m. for the following counties, Lycoming and Tioga.

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Great start to our 4th of July Saturday edition of Dave's World. We are together. It is Dave Powell with you. Yeah, there's going to be dancing in the streets because it is America's birthday. Let's do this thing. We set the night to music. That's coming up later. Van Halen into it with WZXR.

0: Rock 99.3 1037 WZXR. Does this feel good or what? America's birthday. Happy birthday, America. 4th of July weekend and a beautiful one too. Still a little hot. Things cool off starting tomorrow, but we'll make it through. Have fun with the fireworks and all of that, and the forecast from AccuWeather lets us know how that's going to work out. That's all happening next for you. And a working man's weekend, another one with WZXR. Stick around.
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8: Your AccuWeather forecast. Tonight, expect a chance of a thunderstorm early, followed by mostly cloudy skies and high humidity. The low will be 69 degrees. Tomorrow will be mostly cloudy, not as hot, but still humid with a few showers and a heavy thunderstorm in the afternoon. These storms could bring flooding downpours and localized damaging wind gusts. The high will reach 83 degrees. Tomorrow night, anticipate cloudy and humid conditions with a few showers and a possible thunderstorm. The low will be around 71 degrees. For AccuWeather, I'm meteorologist Jason Caterina.
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Not me, I like food way too much. I just remember this performance from Austin City Limits. He was scared to death, but it never showed, and he was so good. Stevie Ray Vaughan, Pride and Joy, WZXR.

National Weather Service in State College, Pennsylvania has issued a severe thunderstorm warning for northwestern Lycoming County in north-central Pennsylvania, southeastern Potter County in north-central Pennsylvania, southwestern Tioga County in north-central Pennsylvania, until 5:15 p.m. At 4:27 p.m., a severe thunderstorm was located over Cherry Springs State Park, moving east at 35 miles per hour. Hazard, 60 miles per hour wind gusts and penny-size hail. Source, radar indicated. Impact, expects damage to roofs, siding, and trees. Locations impacted include Wellsboro, Morris, Galeton, Laetonia, Cherry Springs State Park, Cedar Run, Slate Run, Lyman Run State Park, Ole Bull State Park, English Center, Leonard Harrison State Park, and Ski Sawmill Ski Area. Stay inside a well-built structure and keep away from windows. To report severe weather, contact your nearest law enforcement agency. They will send your report to the National Weather Service office in State College, Pennsylvania. Repeating, a severe thunderstorm warning has been issued until 5:15 p.m. for the following counties, Lycoming, Potter, and Tioga.

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how far off I sat and wondered. Started humming a song from 1962. Ain't it funny how the night moves when you just don't seem to have as much to lose. Strange how the night moves.

0: Rock 99.3, 103.7 WZXR with a Dave's Favorite there, Bob Seger. Working on those night moves. Hey, practice makes perfect. This is a perfect event to head out to. Hidden Creek Campground in Allenwood, inviting families to its second annual Kids Safety Day and Touch a Truck event. That's happening on Saturday, July 18th. It's from 11 a.m. until 1. 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

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Hour number two of Dave's World, 4th of July weekend. 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

0: Rock 99.3 1037 WZXR. That is the Who. We've got AccuWeather coming up. Yeah, even better weather and a little cooler temperatures coming our way. So that's good. We'll get ready to set the night to meet. Did somebody bring the green bean casserole? You check that. We got the dogs, the burgers, there, and gotta have it. And that Jello thing, the mold with the little marshmallows in it. Yeah. All right. AccuWeather, Soundgarden, Joan Jett, and more next, WZXR.
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5: Your AccuWeather forecast. Tonight, expect a chance of a thunderstorm early, followed by mostly cloudy skies and high humidity. The low will be 69 degrees. Tomorrow will be mostly cloudy, not as hot, but still humid with a few showers and a heavy thunderstorm in the afternoon. These storms could bring flooding downpours and localized damaging wind gusts. The high will reach 83 degrees. Tomorrow night, anticipate cloudy and humid conditions with a few showers and a possible thunderstorm. The low will be around 71 degrees. For AccuWeather, I'm meteorologist Jason Caterina.
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Blow up the outside world. Don't do that. It's just fireworks. It's going to be okay. And in Muncie, you're rocking out, I know, cranking it up at 95.1. Joan Jett, Love, Rock and Roll WZXR.

0: Rock 99.3 1037 WCXR Godsmack. And I stand alone. 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Remember, Todd Rundgren, the Damned If I Do tour, that stops by Journey Bank. That will be on Wednesday next week on July 8th. Yeah, it is that close. Again, all shows beginning at 7:30. 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And we'll see you there with WZXR.
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0: 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Always cranking it, singing to the top of my lungs are Rolling Stones and Beast of Burden. If you want to kick your weekend off on the right foot, well, you don't miss Backyard Broadcasting's Friday afternoon traffic reports. We got those for you 3 until 5. We'll keep you up to speed on slow-moving traffic, you know, all those accidents to avoid, any road construction that might slow down your drive. 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

the National Weather Service in State College, Pennsylvania, has issued a severe thunderstorm warning for Northern Columbia County in central Pennsylvania, East Central Lycoming County in north central Pennsylvania, Southern Sullivan County in north central Pennsylvania, until 6:45 p.m. At 6:02 p.m., a severe thunderstorm was located over Muncie Valley, moving east at 30 miles per hour. Hazard, 60 miles per hour wind gusts and penny-size hail. Source, radar indicated. Impact, expect damage to roofs, siding, and trees. Locations impacted include Huggiesville, Roarsburg, Jamison City, Waller, Kettle Creek Gorge, Lairdsville, Ricketts Glen State Park, Central, Fairmount Springs, Bigertown, Muncie Valley, and Benton. Stay inside a well-built structure and keep away from windows. To report severe weather, contact your nearest law enforcement agency. They will send a report to the National Weather Service office in State College, Pennsylvania. Repeating, a severe thunderstorm warning has been issued until 6:45 p.m. for the following counties: Columbia, Lycoming, and Sullivan.

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We're so missing out not being able to go see Aerosmith in a show. It's Last Child. Metallica with a song Rolling Stone magazine ranks as number 39 on their 100 greatest heavy metal songs of all time. It's a concert favorite too. For whom the bell tolls. 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

0: 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More details on that coming up. AccuWeather gives us an update too. Oh, and a chance to win tickets for a great show out at Hershey Park Stadium. Oh, we've got the tickets. All that and more. That's coming up next for you here on Dave's World with WZXR.
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10: Your AccuWeather forecast. Tonight, expect a chance of a thunderstorm early, followed by mostly cloudy skies and high humidity. The low will be 69 degrees. Tomorrow will be mostly cloudy, not as hot, but still humid with a few showers and a heavy thunderstorm in the afternoon. These storms could bring flooding downpours and localized damaging wind gusts. The high will reach 83 degrees. Tomorrow night, anticipate cloudy and humid conditions with a few showers and a possible thunderstorm. The low will be around 71 degrees.

0: degrees. For AccuWeather, I'm meteorologist Jason Caterina.
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Yeah, WZXR. You got that right. Yes, you heard right, too. You can win tickets. We got just the thing for you and details on that. You don't want to miss out at all. Some Foreigner with a Dave's Fave on the way right now. It's Pearl Jam, Yellow Ledbetter. WZXR.

0: 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Want to be a jukebox hero there with Foreigners. We get into it. The work week's going to be fun. You ready for this? Guns N' Roses coming to Hershey Park Stadium. And WZXR has your shot to win your way in thanks to Cowden's Tactical and Janet's Floral. It's starting Monday. 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That's at 2603 Reach Road in Williamsport. 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You can do it right there. We're going to draw five winners live on the air at noon on July 20th. And each winner will receive a pair of tickets to Guns N' Roses. That's the show on August 1st. Smokeless firing range rental for 1 hour for up to six people from Cowden's Tactical. And you get a dozen roses from Janet's Floral. 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

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They will be the best surprise in concert that you will ever experience. They're so good and so fun. Black Crowes and The Remedy, WZXR. It's another hour of Dave's World, past 7 o'clock now, getting ready to set the night to music on this 4th of July holiday weekend. Here's Whitesnake for you, because here we go again, WZXR.

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1: Good evening, Susquehanna Valley. Jake Michaels with you, broadcasting live at the Lycoming County Fairgrounds in Hughesville as we get ready to set the night to music at around 9:30 tonight. Now, gates open up here at the fairgrounds at 7 p.m. You're going to want to use either the Route 405 entrance or the 5th Street entrance. Those will be the only two places you can access the fair parking lots. Now, I do want to make mention that tonight's fireworks are rain or shine. Now, in the event that we do have a severe storm passing through, when it's time for the fireworks, they may be delayed, but the fireworks will happen tonight regardless. Rain or shine, the fireworks are happening at the Lycoming County Fairgrounds in Hughesville. We want to thank our title sponsor, Geisinger Health System, along with EQT Corporation, the Mealy Group, E.H. Kleckner Incorporated, also Woodlands Bank, Newdart, Quality Air Mechanical, Eurooptic, Performance Towing, Surplus City, Roan's RV, the First Community Foundation Partnership, of course, the Lycoming County Fair, and the Lycoming County Fair Board for allowing us to be here tonight. And we got a lot more thanks coming along the way over the course of the next couple of hours. So again, gates open up at 7 o'clock at the Lycoming County Fair for the Set the Night to Music with Backyard Broadcasting.
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6: Your AccuWeather forecast. Tonight, expect a chance of a thunderstorm early, followed by mostly cloudy skies and high humidity. The low will be 69 degrees. Tomorrow will be mostly cloudy, not as hot, but still humid with a few showers and a heavy thunderstorm in the afternoon. These storms could bring flooding downpours and localized damaging wind gusts. The high will reach 83 degrees. Tomorrow night, anticipate cloudy and humid conditions with a few showers and a possible thunderstorm. The low will be around 71 degrees. For AccuWeather, I'm meteorologist Jason Caterina.
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Sometimes you just gotta get away. And it's Offspring as we make our way through a 4th of July holiday weekend. Dave Fowle hanging with the Dave's World and Cinderella. 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

0: Good evening, Susquehanna Valley. Jake Michaels with you once again, broadcasting live at the Lycoming County Fairgrounds for Set the Night to Music. Gates opened up at 7 o'clock. Fireworks roughly 9:30, providing we don't have a delay due to weather. But rain or shine, the fireworks are happening tonight at the Lycoming County Fairgrounds. Now, if you are coming to the fairgrounds, parking is open on the Route 405 side, the entrance at Route 405, and also the 5th Street entrance. Those are going to be the two places you're going to want to go. Parking is absolutely free. There's no charge. And no, that silly rumor about we're making you stay in your cars is just that, a silly rumor. You are more than welcome to get out of your vehicle, put a lawn chair out, put a blanket out, whatever the case may be, to watch the fireworks. Again, absolutely free of charge to come into the fairgrounds and watch the fireworks tonight, which, by the way, we do want to thank the Lycoming County Fair and the Lycoming County Fair Board for allowing us kind of last minute to use their facility to shoot the fireworks off. So big thanks to them. Thank you to the Hughesville Volunteer Fire Department, also to the Hughesville Borough, the Hughesville Police Department, also the Lycoming County Sheriff's Department. They're here as well, providing us with some security, making sure everybody is safe and secure. So come out and join us. Yeah, we do have some sketchy weather, but we're going to get through it, and we are going to shoot those fireworks off at around 9:30 tonight. We are going to set the night to music. I'm Jake Michaels, broadcasting live with Backyard Broadcasting.
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2: National Weather Service in State College, Pennsylvania has issued a severe thunderstorm warning for East Central Center County in Central Pennsylvania, Southeastern Clinton County in North Central Pennsylvania, Northeastern Juniata County in Central Pennsylvania, South Central Lycoming County in North Central Pennsylvania, Northeastern Mifflin County in Central Pennsylvania, Western Northumberland County in Central Pennsylvania, Snyder County in Central Pennsylvania, Union County in Central Pennsylvania, until 8:15 p.m. At 7:37 p.m., severe thunderstorms were located along a line extending from Carroll to Weikert to Mexico, moving east at 35 miles per hour. Hazard, 60 miles per hour wind gusts. Source, radar indicated. Impact, expects damage to roofs, siding, and trees. Locations impacted include Sunbury, Milton, Lewisburg, Sealands Grove, Jersey Shore, Northumberland, Mifflinburg, Carroll, Woodward, Winfield, Muncie, and Watsontown. For those driving on Interstate 80, this includes areas between the Logan and Danville exits, specifically from mile markers 185 to 216. This includes Interstate 180 from mile markers 1 to 14. Stay inside a well-built structure and keep away from windows. Continuous cloud-to-ground lightning is occurring with these severe thunderstorms. Move indoors immediately. Lightning is one of nature's leading killers. Remember, if you can hear thunder, you are close enough to be struck by lightning. Repeating, a severe thunderstorm warning has been issued until 8:15 p.m. for the following counties: Center, Clinton, Juniata, Lycoming, Mifflin, Northumberland, Snyder, and Union.

0: Good evening, Susquehanna Valley. Jake Michaels with you, broadcasting live with Backyard Broadcasting at the Lycoming County Fairgrounds as we get ready to set the night to music at around 9:30 this evening. The gates open up at 7 o'clock here at the fairgrounds. 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We do have a number of people we got to thank for making this possible tonight. 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